I'm here at the Biagio Conte Mission in Palermo. My name is Ed. The reason that I'm here is to meet my African brothers who couldn't come to America to meet me where I was born. I come from New York City. I was born in the Bronx. That's the home of hip-hop. My family's roots are established in the South and in New York and all over America.